Robert, Ida, Sam, Sam, Mary, Adam, Nora. First name David, common spelling, date of birth, 03-28-1956.

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0: 1K571, can I have you respond to 502 West 1st Street? Got a 911 call currently. Individuals are trying to enter the home. RP states that they are armed.
1: Go ahead, Moore. I'll be right.

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1: 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RP is also under the influence of something.
0: 10-4.

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0: Is the address 502 or is it across the street? We're not seeing anybody in the alley.
1: 10-4, let me get confirmation from my deputy.

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1: 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We see him. We're on scene.
0: 10-4-9-B, 2013.
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0: Well, I'll be out at the county pumps for fuel.
1: 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Over DH 154, I'm 10-8.
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0: 141G. VC, patient is currently intubated and sedated on our cot. Last set of vitals as follows. Heart rate 76, blood pressure 104/72. Respirator 16, setting 94% on 95% on the vent. Patient abdomen does look like it has been more distended in flight. We're just looking for a disposition, please.
2: RP's daughter's softball gear and drove away. Again, it was a light Chevy possible. It was a light blue Chevy, possibly Impala. It was a female teenage driver. 1K has been 10-6 for the last 20 minutes and currently busy riding at 10-29.
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0: HB-154, did you have traffic?
1: 44, 15th Avenue West and Grand Crossing with South Dakota 63, William 422.
0: 15th Avenue West and Grand Crossing 2140.

0: 84,
1: 41. HP 84. Marker 142, US 81. Can be out with a pickup and boat on Route 28.
0: 142 on 81, 2143.

0: 84, what again?
1: 84.
0: I believe that CDL was suspended due to a Class 2 misdemeanor of a traffic violation, went into effect October of 2013, eligibility date of November of 2013. He also has a medical downgrade on his 50, and I'm unsure if that has anything to do with CDL. It was issued 3 of 2026, eligibility date of 5 2026.
1: 10-4, if that's in the CAD, I'll take a look at it. Thank you.
0: 10-4, not a problem.

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1: Tempo 281L, 2157.
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0: I'll be 10, 7 years. Have a good night.
1: Yes, sir.

28110, South Dakota male, last name Edgar, Edward, Dan, George, Adam, Robert, first name Mark, Mike, Adam, Robert, King, date of birth 03-27-1959. Again, 03-27-1959.

0: 281. You have an OLN. Name and date of birth provided. Comes back. Not found on file.
1: I do not. He does not have his license.
0: Short for Marcus.
1: Stand by, I will go find out.
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1: Go ahead.
0: 1059 South Dakota. Mark Richard Edgar of Rockham comes back. Valid expiration 2/27/2030. 1028 South Dakota. 33 Lincoln 608 is a gray 2021 Ford Expedition registered to Mark Edgar of Rockham. 16 and 29 are negative. License expires 2/28/27/10/4.
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0: Negative.
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2: 10-59, South Dakota. Cooper Logan of Gettysburg comes back active. Expiration 131 of 2030, negative 16-29. 10-28, South Dakota. 5-4, King. 725 is a red 2009 silver Chevy Silverado. Registered to Mark Logan of Gettysburg, 16 and 29 are negative. License expires 6/30 of 2026, 10-4.
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2: 22-43.

traffic hazard, 410th Avenue and Highway 10. The closure of the stop sign for northbound traffic turning onto Highway 10 is not there.

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0: 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They're advising that a patient is leaving AMA. You can disregard and return to base.
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0: Passing with State Radio. Got a domestic situation at the intersections of Jefferson Avenue and Oak Street. 402 Jefferson is where it's mapping. Female on 911 line stated that her boyfriend was going to kill her. She was crying, and then she disconnected the line. I cannot make contact back. Mapping to 402 Jefferson Avenue in Frankfurt.
1: Do we have, was that a rolling domestic or was that at a residence? I'm sorry.
0: Looks like it's going to be staying at that residence.
1: 10-4, are we not?
2: Virtual ANC.
0: Go ahead, HP-157.
2: Hi, are you switch over for this domestic, and what was that address again? Was it 704 Jefferson?
0: Jefferson. Jefferson.
1: G1K.
3: At 402 Jefferson Avenue in Frankfurt.
1: 10-4, if you want to start heading this way, break. HP-157. What time do you get off? I do have 1K. He's on for another hour or so. He can come if you don't want to.
2: Clerk.

0: 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It is migrating north on Jefferson Avenue.
1: Switch all traffic over to Redfield IMQ, please.
0: 10-4. Okay, ma'am, what is that address again? I have deputies en route. What is the address?

0: I was Hot Mike. I'm on the line with the RP 911's mother from a different state. She is staying at that 402 Jefferson Avenue.
1: Thank you.

0: 10-4, do we know where the boyfriend is at?
1: They said the boyfriend is still currently at the 402 Jefferson Avenue.
2: 5711G, I will be in 1097.
1: 10-4, 2346.
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0: 10-4.
2: Did you just set the 9 unit?
1: 10-4, dispatch policy.

0: Polaris station at the entrance of Frankfurt. We will have this female get checked out. She's surviving. She possibly was strangled, had her head slammed against the carpet and hair pulled.
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1: 10-4.
0: Does she know where that vehicle was parked at? Does she know where that vehicle was parked at on the property?
1: 10-4, she's got him on, I believe, like 316. It's showing he's at that address, or his phone is at least.
0: 10-4.
1: She said they have a basement, he's probably down there.

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1: 上海王军。
0: Just sitting here, searching upstairs of the house, includes three bedrooms, all unoccupied. Searching the basement of the house, unoccupied as well. At this time, unknown location of suspect.
1: 10-4-0-0-7.

0: Cửa hàng bằng khen.
1: 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I'm going to move a block here. That 1012, looking for 4 feet.

0: 11G. I'll be 10-8 from the residence there. I also was able to search the garage area. It's unoccupied. The suspect's cell phone is in the house. It was sitting in the staircase. He was nowhere to be seen. The owner of the residence is partially cooperative, however stated he will not call us.
1: 10-4-0-11.

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1: Rescue 3 copies. We'll continue to respond.
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0: 10-4.

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0: 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I am gonna follow this female to the residence, and then I will be 1019 after that.
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0: 25 minutes, we got 2 hours, 20 minutes of fuel, and 3 on board.
1: Copy that, thank you.

0: Sanford's also going to Watertown. We're trying to figure out what the plan is here. I'll keep you posted.
1: Roger.
0: Aberdeen Rotor Wing, Comm Center. A hold of you on Med 9. I think he's trying to communicate with you guys.
1: Okay, we're up Med 9. I don't hear him, so must be too far away, maybe.

0: 13 Rotor Wing Comm Center. Okay, Sanford's going to land at the airport. We're going to land on the pad.
1: Oh, that's polite of them. Thank you.

0: Yeah, could you switch over to Med-9? Stanford's trying to get a hold of you.
1: On Med-9.
0: You're not hearing them?
1: Don't hear anyone.
0: Oh, bummer. Okay.
1: Trying to call us now.
0: Yeah, I'll let you talk to him.

0: You want to place my handcuffs in my box? They're currently sitting in at the jail.
1: 10-4, I can do that.
0: 10-4, thank you. 5711K, Lieutenant.
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2: 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Have a great weekend and a great night.
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0: Flint and Brookings headed to McKinnon. Just let me know where we're at. You should be west of us. But.
1: Sounds good. We'll do.
2: Right. Station report for McKinnon.
3: This is McKinnon here. Go ahead, Aberdeen, to your flight.
2: Hello, 58-year-old male coming from Watertown. He came in with some respiratory distress, respiratory failure. They intubated him there, and they're having troubles oxygenating him. We talked to Dr. Knife on the phone and spoke with him briefly. Right now, we're got current stats at 73%, and it's on the vent here. 95% or FiO2. Got pressures, heart line pressure 115 over 90, heart rate 50, end tidal 36, respirs 30s, intubated with ketamine fentanyl at this time. We're about 15 out. Questions or disposition for us?
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0: McKinnon, Aberdeen, did not copy the room number. Can you repeat?
1: McKinnon, ET, this is the comm center. I will send him a message with it.

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0: Go ahead. 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
2: not for me.
3: That's Kira Mazda.

Kitchen Rescue 3 can now be refunded at 301 South Centennial Street, American, in for a general fire alarm. Unit in Zone 1 audible. Again, 301 South Centennial Street, American, for a general fire alarm.

0: the three of us company called back, spoken with the key holders, said everything's good there. City can cancel the response, and they do not need help resetting the alarm.
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0: Lear.
1: For about 15 minutes out with a 64-year-old female coming from Madison for GI bleed. Patient is resting completely unconscious. Last set of vitals as follows: heart rate 114, blood pressure 124/79, respiratory 22, setting 100% on 2 liters nasal cannula. Any questions? 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

0: 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There's a male who appears to be sleeping in front of the Super 8, unknown conscious breathing status. 6th Avenue Southeast, South Roosevelt Street.
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0: 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Not sure the state. Looks like it's going to be Adam 1336. I believe North Carolina, but not sure.
1: Radon 281, 650.
0: Aberdeen, GF 43, 611.
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1: 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I'm going to be 10 8 with no action taken.
0: 10 4.

0: the 1044 Washington Avenue, Walnut Street. Vehicle hasn't stopped yet.
1: 10-4.
0: Also on Washington Ave, vehicle still hasn't stopped. Hitting their brake lights now.
1: 10-4.
0: Vehicle speeding up. Gonna be southbound on Washington Avenue. Requesting 1033 traffic for pursuit. Speeds of 60 and increasing. Gravel roads, no traffic.
1: 10-4.

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1: 10-4.
0: Advisor 11G, traffic or speed still 80 miles an hour, still southbound on County Road 11.
1: Advisor 69.

0: about 85 miles an hour, still southbound, County Road 11, no traffic.
1: 10-4-700.
2: 5-7-1-1-8, do you want to notify 3-1 and see if they have any units available as well?

Gonna be a 1990 white Lexus bearing Utah plates. It's gonna be attached to a call last night for domestic violence as well.

0: Hi, we just went by the S-curve coming up to the colony now.
1: Hi, everyone. Call 41, not 31, sorry.
2: Over.
1: And 22, calling 1R, get 1B on the line. But I'm headed his way.
2: 10-4.
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0: 571 units, could we switch over to INT for state review?
1: 10-4.
0: Ten person, all three.

0: go ahead.
1: Okay, I've got H-143 in here, and she's going to start heading your way, so go ahead and let us know what you're doing here.
0: 10-4, we're southbound on County Road 11. We believe we're coming up to 181st Street. Speeds are approximately 80. We've been fluctuating from 60 to 80.
1: Just the one person in the vehicle?
0: Unknown occupants, believed to be one person. The reason for the stop is registered owner is going to be revoked.
1: 10-4.
2: Tell us, such as the 78, that possible driver is going to be the suspect in a domestic from last night.
1: Sir, if you can switch to Redfield INC.
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1: I just got out at the office. I can give him a call.

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1: Go ahead, HP-143.
0: I'm still in Huron. Do you want me to shoot up 37 and try to meet you guys that way?
1: 10-4, we're southbound, County Road 11, just past 184, speed at 80.
0: 10-4, Huron, can you notify a supervisor?

0: slowing down on 187th Street and County Road 11, heading westbound on 187th Street.
1: 10-4.

Still westbound on 187, just passing 398th Avenue. Gravel starting to get a little thick. I'm letting the vehicle get a little bit ahead of me. Speeds of 70.

0: SP teams monitoring. Any updates?
1: E7, the gravel was getting thick and the speeds were at 70.
2: One G, I'm just coming up on 186.
3: 181. 10-4, we're still westbound on 187. No traffic. Coming up to Highway 37 right now.

0: want Alan to get up and get out DB Sanders up.
1: Trying to get hold of him.
2: It's going to be northbound, Highway 37, just passing 186th Street. Speeds up to 100 miles an hour plus.

187th Street, I'm doing 130, and it does not seem like I'm gaining on the vehicle. Very light traffic, still northbound Highway 37.

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1: I finally got a hold of HB18. 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
0: 10-4, just wanted to double check, thanks.

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1: 10-4-1-8.
2: All on INT. Looks like they are 176th Street westbound.
1: I don't know if I'm going to be able to get to there in time.
2: Time for 718.

0: we know that we have stuff going on.
1: Just past 398th Avenue on 176th Street, westbound, speeds of 85, no traffic.

0: 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Intersection is going to be 396th Avenue.
1: Over.

0: 143.18. If there's a way that you can get ahead of him and spikes can be authorized.
1: Speeds of 85. Again, I'm approaching Frankfurt. Speeds of 85.
2: Denver.

0: speeds of 100, light traffic. We are in the construction zone. Frankfurt off of US Highway 212. Vehicle is entering Frankfurt off of US 212. I can see the driver in the mirror. It is going to be the suspect from last night's case. The driver is the registered owner.
1: Over.
0: Frankfurt, approximately 80 miles an hour. Vehicle is slowing down now. Then southbound County Road 11.

0: Well, gee, I just turned on 182nd, County 24.
1: Then 419. Junior Road 11, just past 174th Street, speed of 80, no traffic.

0: County Road 11, coming up to the Eskers again, by the colony, speed of 80.
1: Denver.
2: Speed 12, 744.
3: It.
2: Mile marker 224, US 281, it's gonna be a black pickup, no place.
3: Twenty-seven.

0: Me 11, I'm gonna set up the spikes just over the hill.
1: Make sure you have good coverage for that.
2: Still southbound, County Road 11. Speeds of 87, just past 179th Street, southbound, County Road 11.

0: losing control. Looks like he's going to maintain it. Vehicle's in the ditch, still traveling, entering back into the roadway. Vehicle is back in the roadway. Southbound, County Road 11, increasing speeds. Right now at 60. Just passing 180th Street, still southbound, County Road 11, no traffic.
1: Thank you, I can give you comments.
0: 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Increasing, 80 miles an hour, increasing.

0: Speed 50 miles an hour.
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0: Cross street's going to be 182nd. County Road 11, 182nd.
1: Cut 4 up, 182nd, 398.
0: Vehicle slow down, 30 miles an hour. Brake lights enabling. Vehicle coming to stop. Pull me out of the vehicle, your phone is set.
1: 10-4 out of the vehicle. Southbound 11-182.

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2: You're on H18 since they have 10:15. 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
2: 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I'll be back on myself.
0: 10:04. 7:34.
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0: Redfield INC will be clear of 10:33 traffic, clear of 10:33 at 7:34.

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0: 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I'll get one going.
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1: 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I'm on County Road 11 and 212 waiting for the pilot car. I don't know how long this takes.
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0: 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Pastor Williams, William Ida, Lincoln, Ida, Adam, Mary, Sam, Christopher Roger, Robert Ocean, George, Edward Robert, Tidworth, 1957-0319.
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0: 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I did not get the second part.
1: This one shot was fired.
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0: and 130th. You can see with South Dakota Historic Plate, Frank 175.
1: Frank 175.
0: 4. There is on the side of Henry Sam Tom, so if you can't get it back, maybe try running it with that as well.
1: But that is how we run History Place. Thank you for the story.
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0: Kelly Comm Center, looking for 145 Sierra Delta, 2504, you got 522, Royal Mechanics 10. We're going to be doing some maintenance flights around the Sioux Falls area, got an hour and 15 of fuel.
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0: Automatic one, respond 1743 South Park Street for an elderly male that fell and is complaining of hip pain. 1743 South Park.
1: Copies.

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She will be outside by the curb. 703 North 10th.

0: I'll be 1014 of this vehicle to Shorty's in Selby. 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
1: 4, 945.

0: 551.
1: This is 78. I got a call from a Betty Langlet advising that she was driving westbound at I-29 near mile marker 229. She had hit a deer that damaged her front driver side bumper and her passenger side door. I haven't seen this morning. She's fine. I created a Carfax police report for her. 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But it's not in the road.
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1: 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Yeah, with a white pickup with a flatbed, no visible plates.

0: 21, be clear.
1: Okay.
2: Go ahead.
0: Called by Casino, a traffic complaint that was eastbound on Highway 12 at 394, but it looks like they turned into Bath Corner at gas station, or they're headed northbound on that road. It's a silver gray pickup that was speeding. Unknown plate.
2: What?
3: 13. Seven. Have a good day.
0: Have a good rest of your day.

0: Hey, RP called back with a plate. Henry James Charles 074 to hunt the gray Ram pickup.
1: 10-4, do we have any RO information?
2: Aberdeen with the morning weather briefing for emergency managers and first responders. Please stand by. We'll get started in just a moment. Not a lot going on this morning other than just a few clouds starting to develop. We'll have more of that daytime fair weather cumulus clouds popping up, especially over south central and east central South Dakota as we move into the afternoon and early evening hours. Otherwise, winds will increase out of mainly westerly direction today, and temperatures will be popping up into the 80s across the area. I mentioned those thunderstorms for late this afternoon, early this evening. We do have a 40% chance of some showers and thunderstorms, mainly Watertown and east for later on this afternoon and evening. Once again, not expecting anything significant out of that. A few rumbles of thunder. If anything gets stronger, we might have some pea-sized hail, but for the most part, just some lightning strikes here and there and light precipitation. A cold front comes through later on tonight, and we do have cooler temperatures in store for Saturday with highs mainly in the 60s and bumping back into the low 70s on Sunday. Otherwise, the only weather significance is just going to be increasing winds on Saturday. Winds will be out of the northwest, and we'll have some gusts in the 35 to near 40-mile-an-hour range with those highest winds west of the James River Saturday afternoon. Monday, and no significant weather to speak of for the next several days. So once again, recapping, just some cumulus clouds, fair weather cumulus clouds popping up later on this afternoon, especially over east central South Dakota, where we have a 40% chance of late afternoon and evening showers and a few thunderstorms. A little breezy tomorrow with winds out of the northwest, some gusts 30 to 40 miles an hour, mainly west of the James River. And a little cooler for the weekend. That's all we have for you. 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Otherwise, everyone have a great day. Weather Service clear.

0: You're on INT, 82. 82, boys. We've got a report of a small car going eastbound in the westbound lanes on Highway 34. It's in between Woonsocket and Forestburg right now. Just checking for a trooper in that area.
1: Sends for my units up by Woolsey at this time on 281.
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1: From Prairie Heights, called and would like to talk to you at your leisure regarding CPR.

0: Five, so I'm going to show myself 1 alpha 8. 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Can you push that address out when you have a second? Also, is this an active domestic?
1: 10-4, they're both in the house.

0: Okay, just called back and said that vehicle left. 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He's bound on 12 and said was speeding out of there.
1: 10-4, can you inform 2G to see if he can wait for the vehicle so you can keep an eye on it?

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1: 10-4, is it this white looking trailer house up here?
0: 10-4.
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0: 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I'm marker 219 US Treaty 1, South Dakota 3, Paul 3039.
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0: Attention Rescue 2 and Attention Medic 4. Can you guys respond to 1621 North 18th Street for an 80-year-old female? Advise that she is, like, semi-conscious. She did start off by saying she's breathing, but it sounds like she is snoring now. 1621 North 18th Street. I'm going to get law enforcement as well.
1: Rescue 2.

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0: US 12, South Dakota 1, Paul Zebra 992.
1: 2 on US 12, 1150.

Tuner Vandu McKinnon, we're inbound with a 74-year-old female coming to you from a Avera Holy Family in Esterville, Iowa. She complaint is hydronephrosis. Creatinine was elevated. She was scheduled to have some renal stents placed in a few days. However, due to the elevated creatinine, she's coming over to see general surgery today. She's currently resting comfortably on her cot, awake alert oriented times 4. We've got AFib controlled at 72, 116 over 75 for blood pressure. Respirs are 20, non-labored, 97% on 1 liter nasal cannula. We're 15 minutes for the pad. Any questions? If not, we're looking for a dispo, please.

0: 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That's 3121.
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1: 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I have one detained pending warrant confirmation.
0: 10 for an alpha, the EMS is en route.

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1: 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I'm like a 203 US 12, South Dakota 63, Tom 748.
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0: I'm going to attempt a paper service at 912 Huron Street here in Falkton. Just stand by. I'm going to drive by there, and if I say I get out and you can start a call, I'll have a feeling that they might not be home right now.
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1: You start me at ZFS for VCOMP, PUS 83, 154th Street northbound. That'd be a blue tractor trailer with a flatbed, traveling approximately 80, 90 miles an hour. I'll be at you.
0: 4. US 83, 154th Street northbound, 1253.

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0: 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Now, that plate's going to be a South Dakota Edward 8260. Edward 8260, South Dakota.
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1: Last name is going to be Hudson, Henry Union, David, Sam, Ocean, Nora. First name is going to be Timothy, common spelling. Middle initial is R's and Robert. Date of birth is 12/28/1986.
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0: The 1044, 281, milepost 158 with Missouri, correction, Oklahoma, John 6, Queen 47.
1: 10-4-14-15.
0: The 78, that Queen might be a zero, the plate's kind of bent.
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0: 571. It looks like that is expired. It comes back on Christian Jermaine Paul Perez. I did attach it to the call.
1: Yeah, well, thank you.

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Registered to a Chanel Bushby 5 Grand Forks. Next flight is 12 of 2026 negative.

0: 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I made the passenger and the driver switch places.
1: 10-4, could you 10-19?
0: Ample.

Attention, Truck 1, Rescue 3, Rescue 2, Battalion 1. 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

0: Attention Rescue 1, need you to respond 301 South Centennial Street, the American, for a fire alarm called by the alarm company. 301 South Centennial Street, American.
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2: 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At the very south end of the cul-de-sac, there is your blue top.

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0: Clearwater in the east one. We can see a bunch of hotspots. We've hit it from up above. Probably going to have to pull ceiling from down below, though.
1: Copy. We're pulling the bathroom ceiling right now.

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0: 2811, is this an abandoned phone call or an abandoned vehicle we're looking for?
1: I understand an abandoned phone call, and the address that was given was the closest address she could get, and forth.

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1: With that being the cell tower, I don't see anything on the highway. We made it just north of Marilyn Hadrick's place. Just give me a moment. I'm going to kind of look some things up.
0: 10-4, and I do have the cell number that was generated by the call, if you want to try and call in it.
1: Right, I'm going to go try to call in here real quick.
0: 10-4-15-38.

0: Hey, one winner.
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0: When we dial, it just goes to wireless customers not available. I'll try one more time, but I'm reading the call log. It looks like they said no emergency, then hung up. So we'll try one more time. If we can't get a hold of them, we might not have anything then.
1: 10-4-2-8-1-R, 1540.

0: 201.
1: Go ahead.
0: Someone calls about moving heavy machinery through our county. It's correct that he has to start with possibly calling DOT, correct?
1: Yeah, it's not there.
0: Ten four. That's what we advised him. Just checking. Thank you.

0: 2811. No one's picking up. We'll work our way back to Falston and see if there's anything that we notice, but anyone that's connected to that cell tower is going to, and has an abandoned call, it's going to report back to that cell tower if they don't have a full connection. So we're kind of in the weeds right now.
1: 10-4 2811R, also be advised, 281A had me check with Falston Area Medical Center to see if they had anybody currently in emergency or had a call about somebody coming in, and they advised negative to both questions.
0: 10-4, sounds good. If you want to put those all in the call log, we'll do that, and like I said, we'll work our way back, see if we can see anything on the way back.
1: 10-4, 1543.

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1: 30.
0: First name's going to be Theodore, Tom Henry Edward Ocean, David Ocean, Robert Edward. Middle initial is going to be John. Date of birth is going to be 1-0-13-1990.

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0: 4, thank you.
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1: 2811R, I was just going to let you know that I am attending from that property. I don't see anything out of the ordinary.
0: 10-4-2-8-1-R, sorry, I didn't mean to say 10-4.

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Ya no se siente. Basement at the sheriff's office for CPR training. 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

0: 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Both trespass were served. Both people refused to sign the trespass.
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The top line in 6th Avenue Southeast.

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1: We know H362.
0: Email marker 179, I-29 northbound, North South Dakota, 55 Frank, Sam 56.

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I had questions about the 24/7 programs on the line again. Can I clear through?

0: 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Can I put it through?
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0: I do have a phone number if you want to try and give her a call back. 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
2: go ahead. 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

0: 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Mile marker 219, US 281, with Louisiana, Mary 61743.
1: Louisiana 219, 1700.

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0: 210 on 281 with a white Chevy Equinox, no plates.
1: 210 on US 281, 1715.

0: go ahead.
1: What was that traffic complaint? I'm just got done with the traffic stop. I'm right here in Bristol.
0: Highway 12, 422nd Avenue, Silver SUV, almost at our feet. Original call came from 5-2.
1: 10-4, did they say a make of the Silver SUV?
0: Negative. Right. 5-2-6-1. Did the RFP give you a make or a model for that Silver SUV?
2: 10-4, Silver GMC Yukon. 28 they gave me was 63 Nora 438.
1: Hi, copy direct. I'll take care of it.
0: 10-4.

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1: Go ahead, 5-2.
0: 28, that RP is coming up on the curve on Highway 12 there, past 136th Street.
1: 10-4. I am probably 2 miles behind them. I'm trying to catch up.
0: 10-4.

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0: I give you some more info?
1: Fuck.
2: 10-4. My RP's advising that other vehicle just passed into Andover. They advise that the vehicles have picked up in speed quite significantly. They're not able to catch up.
1: 10-4, I'm about a mile from Andover, so hopefully I'll catch up soon.
2: 10-4.
1: HP 168, can you give Webb that 28?

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I am just coming up to Groton, Port Bath. What is the complaint of this vehicle complaint? Is it going eastbound or westbound?

0: Road. I'm going to guess it's probably at the DA Brown County line. The complaint is swerving, almost hit the RP, and now it's speeding.
1: What kind of vehicle is it?
0: It's a silver GMC Yukon. First ring on the 28 is 63 Nora.
1: Thank you.
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0: 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Complaint, call marker 312 US 12. South Dakota 63 Nora 436.
1: Call marker 312 US 12. With the traffic complaint 1727.

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0: 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Can you also put SC-018 and SC-0177, please?
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0: Over on your guys' radio, did you mention there was a white Subaru Forester that got towed by 551S on I-29 northbound, my marker 206?
1: Unfortunately, it's on the phone with the registered number now.
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